Oh my gosh. This is a while since you guys have heard a voice on Tuesday from 8 to 9. But in case you do not remember what Tuesday 8 to 9 is for, it is for Dawn Till Dusk, an hour of global R&B from across the world. Tonight, I have for you a welcome back playlist as an apology for not having regular episodes. And this is called Dawn Till Dusk, the Summer Sode. So I would say these songs are going to remind you about summer. However, they will not be songs you recognize, because when do I ever play anything that people recognize? I want you guys to find new music. So I put a collection of songs together that feel like the summertime. And the summertime usually has a lot of emotions. So you're having fun, you're at parties, you're with your summer situationship or whatever. Or you're like with friends driving to like the gas station that's really big that shall not be named. But yeah, in case I didn't say, listen to WRIS HD1 HD2 Atlanta Album 88. And yeah, I hope you guys enjoy the welcome back playlist tonight. And playing behind me right now is Crutch from Love Spells. And coming up next is Le Pouvoir Noir from Lim. If you like what you hear tonight, you can always call at 404-413-WRIS. That is 404-413-9727. And until then, until the dawn turns to dusk.

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So far, you have heard Crutch, Le Pouvoir Noir. I'm sorry, Crutch from Love Spells, Le Pouvoir Noir from Lim, Bankhead from Kingdom, Don't Ask from Natanya, SWTM.com from AO Droop, Contact from Kalia, Never Lie to You from Ethereum, and playing behind me right now is Be Honest from Micah Faye. Coming up after Micah will be If I and Anri. If you like what you're hearing, you can always call for questions, comments, or compliments at 404-413-WRAS. That is 404-413-9727. Until then, back to the music.

Kalani. And before that was Wonder from Sheander, Hold On from Phoenix James, Clear Blue from Jason Painter, Windy Summer from Enri, I'll Be There from If I, and Be Honest from Micah Faye. We are in the last, I would say about 8 minutes of the show. So if you like what you hear, you can always call for questions, comments, or compliments at 404-413-WRAS. That is 404-413-9727. And coming up after Brawny will be Comme J'ai Amine from Nulsi, Day One from Fig, Kel Type the Vibe from Alpenyard, Corpo Sado from Ryan Fidelis, and After Hours from Maiden Lane. And until then, back to the music.

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Playing behind me right now is Something on Your Mind from Bronx.

WRAS-HD1 and HD2 Atlanta. You're listening to Album 88. We just finished up with Dawn Till Dusk. Amazing show. We're now getting started with Mighty Aphrodite, and I haven't been on air in a while. Well, it's actually probably been like less than a month, but less than I have been in a long time. So, like always, like these shows always go, I'm a little all over the place, so we gotta see what's coming up. Okay, you know, I'll have a better break the next round. But the song you just heard was Spring Summer 26 by Charlie XCX. You know, I had to start with that from her upcoming album. I think coming up next we'll be hearing Geppetto by Belly and Shady by Feeble Little Horse from their new album. Again, I'll be a little more together the next break. But yeah, as always, if you want to give me a call at 404-413-WRAS, feel free to do so. Again, any questions, comments, concerns, feel free to give me a call right here in the booth at 404-413-9727. Yeah, I'm gonna get back to it. Again, you're listening to Mighty Aphrodite, only on Album 88.

Hello, hello. You're listening to Mighty Aphrodite for the first time in a while. Excited to be back. Like I said, I'm trying to be a little more together with this break-in. So the song you just heard was Love Field by Underscores. I am playing a couple Underscore songs tonight because I'm seeing her live soon, and I'm so excited, and yeah. Before that, you heard Without You by Winter, Shady by Feeble Little Horse from their new album, and Geppetto by Belly. You guys want to come in, break in real quick again, because I also just posted on the Instagram at MightyAphrodite88. I don't advertise that very often because I'm, you know, not the best about posting, but I am passing the torch of Mighty Aphrodite pretty soon, so they might be doing more exciting things than I am on there on MightyAphrodite88 on Instagram. So yeah, as always, if you want to give me a call, feel free to do so at 404-413-WRAS. Again, questions, comments, etc. Want to give me a call, feel free to do so at 404-413-9727. And coming up next, you'll be hearing, kind of switching it up a little bit, not really, If I Leave by Mitski from her album earlier from earlier this year. I just recently got into it. It's pretty cool. 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As always, you can check out Spinitron, spinitron.com/WRAS to keep up with what I'm playing. That's going to be it for now. Again, this is Album 88, and you're listening to Mighty Aphrodite.

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Hello, hello. Just breaking in real quick. You're listening to Mighty Aphrodite. Right now, you're hearing Miss Modular by Stereolab. Before that, you just heard New Muscles by Mary in the Junkyard, Dream Sequence by Jane Remover, Fantasy by Jaw Dropped, and Olympus by Blonde Shell, kind of inspired by DJ Soapy. Yeah, the show's a little all over the place, but, you know, it's fun to be back. So, yeah, I'll get back to it. Feel free to call me, as always, in the booth at 404-413-WRAS. Again, that's 404-413-9727. Yeah, that's going to be it for now. I will break in about 15 minutes.

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You're listening to Mighty Aphrodite. The song you just heard was Soft Cover by Widow's Peak. Before that was Gears by Lunar Vacation. My dad loves that song, shout out dad. Before that was Black Cat by Broadcast, Link and B by Kalila, and Miss Modular by Stereolab. As always, if you want to keep up with what I'm playing rather than remembering what I said, you can check out spinitron.com/WRAS, spinitron.com/WRAS. 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Yeah, that's going to do it for now. Coming up next, I'm kind of in the same boat where I'm just kind of playing random things I have downloaded. They're all part of the set. I made a set, but I'm just kind of doing the set out of order. Up next, you'll probably be hearing Go West by Liz Phair, and then we'll see from there. Yeah, again, you can check out spinitron.com/WRAS to see what I'm playing, because that wasn't very helpful. All right, that's going to do it for now. 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

Hello, hello, you're listening to Mighty Aphrodite. I just realized as I'm saying that I didn't really ever say what the show is. If you're unfamiliar, Mighty Aphrodite is all female artists across all genres. Tonight I've had kind of a weird mix of genres, I feel, but the last few you've heard have been Swirling by OK Cowgirl, Phase by Bloomsday, another one from Mitzi's new album called Lightning. That's what the song is called. Go West by Liz Phair, and we started that last break off, I believe, with Soft Cover by Widow's Peak. Or that's what I left off with. As always, you can call me in the station at 404-413-WRAS. Again, that's 404-413-9727. Coming up next, as requested by DJ Firefly, you'll be hearing be here in Quarry by Wednesday. Beautiful. And then after that, you'll hear something. 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But again, this next song will be Quarry by Wednesday, and then we'll see. Yeah, as always, you're listening to Mighty Aphrodite, only here on Album 88's.

Hello, hello, you're listening to Mighty Aphrodite here on Album 88. We're finishing up in about 20 minutes. The last few songs you've heard have been Mythical Bonds by Marmalarkey's, what you just heard. Before that was Over Our Heads by Snowcaps. Poison, another one from their newest album, that song is by Feeble Little Horse. From the newest album, before that was Be Careful With Yourself by Julia Jacqueline. Mulberry by Body Type, I'm pretty sure that's the song that got completely cut off, I apologize for that. And before that was Masterpiece by Big Thief. Yeah, we got about, like I said, about 20 more minutes. Coming up next, you will be here. Oh, this is what I wanted to do. I wanted to do two songs in a row called London Song because they're both completely different. And I was like, that's funny. Okay, the first one is London Song by The Breeders. And the next song is London Song by Nina Jirachi. And then I'll figure it out from there. They're completely different songs. And sorry, I just got distracted by the guest in the booth. Okay, but yeah, okay, like I said, this next song will be London Song by The Breeders, and you can check out spinitron.com/WRAS to keep up with whatever I decide to do. Yeah, and you can always give me a call at 404-413-WRAS again. That is 404-413-9727 if you have any questions, comments, or concerns. But as always, you're listening to Mighty Aphrodite, only here on Album 88.

WRES-HD1 and HD2 Atlanta, you are listening to Album 88. We're just finishing up with Mighty Aphrodite. Right now you're hearing Shoot to Kill, Kill Your Darlings by Underscores. I said I would play two Underscore songs, so I had to finish off. But before this, you heard Pristine by Snail Mail, also recommended by DJ Firefly. Before that was Pop Star by Maggie Merlin, London Song by Nina Jirachi, and London Song by The Breeders. Ha ha ha. Oh my gosh, I wanted to give a shout out to my grandma. Happy birthday, Grammy. She's listening, and she did not want to give me a song, but that's okay. Thanks for always listening, Grammy. All right. Coming up next will be Cosmic Debris, so stay tuned for about a few more minutes of this Underscore song. Yep, that's gonna be it for now. Thank you to everyone who listened to Mighty Aphrodite tonight.

in the year 90s. You got a couple of kids, and your wife doesn't like me. And you turn on the news and see the cycle repeating. But you're safe in the walls of your house. Aren't you happy that you never went out?

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This is Cosmic Debris on Album 88. What you're listening to right now is, Autopsy d'un Complot from Ahmed Malek. After that, we got some music from Sharp Pins, Beans, and Gliders, The Crooked Rugs, and The OCs, and a lot more. So stay tuned for that. If you'd like to keep up with the show, you could go to our Instagram at CosmicDebris88. That is CosmicDebris88. And lastly, if you'd like to call the station, you can call us at 404-413-WRAS. 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

0: right?
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This is Cosmic Debris on Album 88. What you just heard over the past 40 or so minutes was In a While You'll Be Mine from Sharp Pens, Resistor from Beans, High Time from Gliders, Repeater from The Crooked Rugs, Joro from The OCs, Sanctuary from Poison Ruin, Last Breath from Upchuck, Zilch from Liquids, Opus from Uranium Club, and Memory Maze from Doom Gone. What you're listening to right now is World of Travel from PiPi. And after that, we got some music from R. Stevie Moore, David Bowie, Yukihiro Takahashi, Pescado Rabioso, and more. So stay tuned.

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This is Cosmic Debris on Album 88. What you just heard was Las Habladerias del Mundo from Pescado Rabioso. Forgive me for my pronunciation, I'm not a fluent speaker of Spanish. And then before that was Glass from Yukihiro Takahashi, and The Secret Life of Arabia from David Bowie, along with Pink Litmus Paper Shirt from R. Stevie Moore. And before, sorry, I already read out what played prior to that. What you're listening to right now is Pensione Floridiana from Napoli Centrale. Forgive me, I can't speak Italian either. Anyway, what's coming up next is some music from Funkadelic, Chic, Ghost Note, Butcher Brown, Sonny Rollins, and more, so stay tuned.

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This is Cosmic Debris on Album 88. What you've heard over the last 45 or so minutes was Funky Dollar Bill from Funkadelic, Cheer from Chic, Bad Knees from Ghost Note, and Street Pharmacy from Butcher Brown, along with The Freedom Suite from Sonny Rollins. What you're listening to right now is Hammerhead from Art Blakey and the Jazz Messengers. After this, I got one more song for you, and it's a bit of a long one, but it will be Truth from Kamasi Washington. And after that will be the end of my show. So, hope you all enjoyed it. Have a good night.

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Anyway, meet us here on Fridays, 9 to 11, at The Drift.

out the show, I'ma open the door, see the fans all rushing out. 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I'm in the game, we winning, we got all the pieces of the puzzle now. Backseat, backseat, backseat, if you got problems, then go ahead and at me. 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

0: 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What's the same matter when you always on road? I'm a change, broke a couple hunts, little brody.
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Life strange, I forget so much, babe. 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I pass lifelines to, I know, to go bad. 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From Tigray to Palestine, we face a cold fact. 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They try and wipe us out, they scared we gon' surpass them. 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Said I can feel your pain, I let me hold that. I take a trip down memory lane. Look better looking back, but I know my mind's out deceptive. When it comes to things that pass, I got rich, pain, my heart got texture. Full grain leather. She won't be with Mr. T, but you won't let her. You know Mr. T be moody, man. They thought I'm friend of D, but really I'm friend of V. But really, I really I'm friend of T. But really I'm friend of There's nothing to show some love, in fact it's free. They show some love in private, but in public don't speak. I'm trying to put my paint on vinyl for the public, let it bleed. What you mean? I gotta put

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1: You're listening to Album 88, WRAS. We got a triple shot of Van Halen coming at you. It's Mac DeMarco.

What's going on? This is Skitter. Now in the mix with DJ Farmer's Market. $10 gonna get a nice gift certificate to Whole Foods. Come on.

0: Take an ordinary putty knife and scrape off the old wax ring. 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
1: Dad?
0: Yeah, sweetie?
1: Is that an old plumbing manual?
0: Oh, yeah, honey.
1: We really need to get some new books.
0: Right, do you want me to stop?
1: Nah, I kind of want to know how it ends.
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0: I feel it on beat. 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Do you even get cheeks? Throw the hair out while I was asleep. Got it.
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1: I'ma let the thoughts in my head come out. I'ma drive the truck to the ledge run out. Suffocating niggas till they breath run out. 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Was on the tweets that I read about. 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You correct, I collect burnt flesh, tail around. Only thing I wanna see you saying is
2: ouch.
1: Want a radio hit, let me edit it out. 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

0: Well, hello. I'm Ritzy. I'm from the Joy Formidable. We're here in Atlanta with Mr. Thomas. We're doing this thing called a bottom drop.
1: A bottom drop. It's not sure how it's going. Is it good, do you think? Is it good?
0: Well, you haven't come out
1: with it. Has my bottom dropped good?
0: No, your bottom is almost non-existent.
1: Yeah, I have been told that I just have, like, a back with a hole.
0: Well, moving on.
1: This is album 88, by the way.
0: Oh, yeah. And you're listening to album 88.

Tune in every third Thursday from 9 to 11 p.m. for the Midnight Chateau, where you will enter a magical soundscape showcasing a mix of ethereal ambient tracks, a deep dive of music from films, obscure underground artists, and rare B-sides containing a je ne sais quoi. 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

0: Double S on that Chevy stand for sideshow. 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Duck up from trapping, I'ma try and get these bags off. Treat these labels like a leg and keep their hands off me. Who the eyes better got the best offer? Big money like Kareem, I'm in the West offer. 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The mad, I ain't stressing nothing. You should see I changed, they'll never love you. Had to fast 40 days, I'm getting plates off.
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If it's up, nigga, ain't no Petri. 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

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You're the one that I need. 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

obtain access to the prolific dark corners of your imagination without the assistance of synthetic neurostimulators. 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All you need is a pair of headphones.

What's up, Atlanta? You're hearing it here and only here on Album 88. Now you just heard some really cool tracks. Sakum na

0: What's up, Atlanta? We're back. You just heard tracks Succumb to Deer by Alton Gum, Cat by Phaedra, and Endless Heat by Binary Digit. Now we have a beautiful sun in Gemini. Welcome to Gemini season. And the moon is in Capricorn after we just had a lovely full moon in Sagittarius. So if you want your horoscope, give me a call at 404-413-WRES. That's 404-413-4727. 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

0: What's up, Atlanta? 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They do have an amazing view. 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Next up, we've got some tracks from Slayer, Baby Spider, Mike, and Surf Gang. 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

tune in to Cosmic Debris for some late-night jams. 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

What's up, Atlanta? Left on the dial, right on the music. This is album 88. Now, you just heard some really cool tracks. And up next, we're going to hear some tracks by Lone, Waterfall Reverse, Arima Adara, Heard What You Said, and Nothing by Nerve Skills. Now, we are in the midst of a beautiful Gemini season. The moon today is in Capricorn. And coming up soon, we've got some beautiful planets, Venus and Neptune, joining up in the sky. They'll be locked in together. So if you want your horoscope and you want to know what's up with you, give me a call, 404-413-WRES. That's 404-413-9727. If you like what you're hearing, stay tuned.

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Now you just heard some really cool tracks, Waterfall Reverse by Lone, Hurt What You Said by Rima Adira, and Nerve Scales by Nothing. 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Now, really quick, a word from our friends at the University Archives. 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

as a feather, stiff as a board. Light as a feather, stiff as a board. Light as a feather, stiff as a board. Light as a feather, stiff as a board. Light as a feather, stiff as a board. Light as a feather, stiff as a board. Light as a feather, stiff as a board. Light as a feather, stiff as a board. Light as a feather, stiff as a board. Light as a feather, stiff as a board.

Mossadegh, Premier of Iran, meets the press to reaffirm his government's unwillingness to arbitrate with Britain over nationalizing the Anglo-Iranian oil company. With chances of a settlement fading, the West's best hope is that this sickly man, in whose frail hands may lie the key to peace, is an anti-

social balance makes things far from congruent. 1953, one of a multitude of U.S. bad coups. 20th century corruption remains foolproof. They try not to teach you what is schools. Though in the West, bites off more than they chew. They get screwed. Tragedy ensues. But what's the root? It's the oil that's crude. Spoil the soil that they grew. For it's the world that they're trying to rule. Imperial powers embroiled in feuds. Using mainstream media to manipulate your point of view. So get attuned. They just assume that we would never get confused by empty politicians and their interviews. They really think we knew. I go against the groove with these rapping blues. Uphold the truth unlike these governmental fools who make rules. That's cool. I put them all

Open your eyes.

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Thank you.

light. 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I kept my composure. Blue jeans I keep wearing over car keys. She's

Tune into The Drift here on Album 88 every Friday from 9 to 11, where you'll hear the sounds of Midwest emo, post-rock, math rock, and screamo, and many other flavors of alternative rock, too many to mention. 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

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We feature the freshest sounds from all around the Peach State and even have exclusive interviews with Georgia musicians. 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
3: 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Yeah. How would you shout something? Would you shout something first? Like, shout. I've already got a preset idea of how it would go.

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Run away, child, I beg you, stop your running while it's early enough to be 1 mile. 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

saints. White clouds part, I see colors at the brink of the day. Worry well on its way. A heart in my sleeve and the blood in my body. Got the skin on the street.

tuned in to Cosmic Debris for some late-night jams. 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Or maybe you want a mix of both or something. 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
1: Yeah, I'm too old for this.

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1: 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What's the same about it when you always on road? I'ma change, broke a couple hundred, still a brody.
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love it. So I'ma open the door, see the fans all rush, and I smile on my face, I did okay, okay, I'll be smug about it. All in the game, we winning, we got all the pieces of the puzzle, not backseat, backseat, backseat, if you got problems, then go ahead and at me. I'm in a Fifth Avenue taxi, trying to see what's been happening. Hey, I just give me the ball, TMS, I'ma go ahead and pass it.

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0: Don't tell me I would if I won't. Don't tell me if I did all that I'd share that ain't what I want. Don't tell me I should or if I shouldn't. Don't tell me I can, but I don't know if it looked good or if it wouldn't. I don't need no more hands, I got my footing. No, don't tell me that again that I'd feel free, cause no, I wouldn't. That's not in the picture, no, no, no, that's not in the picture. It ain't dead weight, it ain't dead weight. It's not in the picture, no, no, no, it's not in the picture. It ain't dead weight, it ain't dead weight. I woke up in a sweat, but yesterday still stuck to me like glue.
1: It's not in the picture,
0: it's not in the picture.
1: They said with all that hair, man, don't it feel like it's just dragging you?
0: It ain't dead weight.

it's not in the picture. It ain't that way. It ain't that way. It's not in the picture. No, no, no, no, it's not in the picture. It ain't that way. It ain't that way. It's not in the picture. No, no, no, it's not in the picture.

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from the start, I'm not going. So thing I always got grown. I just put my park cop on. Look around and find out focus. Staring in the void like I know it. Swimming with the sharks all alone. I ain't think call for a long. 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

0: is your life really that bleak? 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
1: 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Only thing I wanna see you saying is
0: ouch.
1: Want a radio hit, let me edit it out. 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

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Rich, come from old money, think I'm handsome. You know I entertain these hoes, I rock my ass off. Duck up from trapping, I'ma try to get these bags off. Treat these labels like a Lego, keep their hands off me. Who the eyes better got the best offer? Big money like Kareem, I'm in the West offer. I can't take it when I die, I need the best coffin. The mad, I ain't stressing nothing. You should see I changed, they ain't never love you. Had to fast 40 days, I'm getting plates off. All the shit I became, but remain hungry. They can't say it with their chest, stay stubborn. 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For homicide detectives come and pick their case up. Rich getting richer while the boy get their wage cut. Make his killers just so they can keep us caged up. Streaming service, only way that you can play us. 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Double S on that Chevy stand for sideshow. 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Rich, come from old money, think I'm handsome. You know I entertain these hoes, I rock my ass off. I come from trapping, I been trying to get these bags off. Treat these ladies like a lucky, keep their hands off. Who the eyes better got the best off? Got the best off.

Britain than a wise man was once asked, what are the four principal products of Africa? And without hesitation, he replied,

Tune in every third Thursday from 9 to 11 p.m. for the Midnight Chateau, where you will enter a magical soundscape showcasing a mix of ethereal ambient tracks, a deep dive of music from films, obscure underground artists, and rare B-sides containing a je ne sais quoi. 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